in a lump. Mama died and my daddy got drunk, and they left me here just to die or grow up in the middle of Tobacco Road. I grew up in a rusty shack. All I owned was a hanging on my back. Only Lord knows how I loathe this place called Tobacco Road. But it's home. The only life I ever, ever, ever knew. But the Lord knows how I loathe Tobacco Road.

Why don't you sing with an English accent? Well, I guess it's too late to change it now. In the rural American town, fairground, I go round and I go round. It's a great wide gulf between intentions and what ground met me. I check my phone, make the sound like theme from failure, the phone for just you, like the new road built out of black country ground. I have learned so little from all I lost in 2018. I think she's still waiting there for us, somewhere underneath what we built to keep the waters clean. It's a one-size-fits-all hardcore cyber fetish, early naughty zine. She sells matcha shots to pay for printing costs and a PR team. She's recently enlightened and for some reason

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I fell on my head. What's wrong?

Up until one century ago, there lived in the Zhejiang province of an eastern country a glass-like spider. Having devoured its prey, it would drape the skeletons over its web in weeks, creating a macabre shrine of remains. Its web was also unique in that it had many layers, like floors of a building. At the top of this palace-like place, assembled with almost apparent care, were tiny, shining objects. Glass, beads, dewdrops. One could almost call it an altar. When the breeze blew through this construction, it produced sounds of wailing, crying. Tiny wails, tiny cries. The baby spiders would get scared and search frantically for their mother. But the glass spider would have long gone, having known that the babies would survive somehow on their own. Oh, the glass spider had blue eyes almost like a human's. They shed tears at the winter turn of the

0: And that was one from that no doubt you've heard before. Now, what happened to us was that we had 2 years suspended practice, you might say. You probably know about that we didn't tour for 2 years. This is our first time round for that length of time. What we've done is we've had a look at the... what we've done is we've had a look at some of the stuff that we didn't consider we could do on stage before, and we're going to have a go at it this time round. This is one of the tracks from... This is about the first love, the one that you never forget. 10 years gone.
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They tried to take it, baby. Let me talk to you. See, it stands out on a highway, right? Like a creature from another time. Yo, check this out. See, it inspires the baby's questions. What's that? For their mothers as they ride. But no one thinks

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You dig what I'm saying? Stands this giant power station. And it ticks each night as the city sleeps. And it takes seconds from annihilation. But no one's not to think about the people, you understand? Or even how they

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They tried to kill it off. See, Gil and Brian said no.

0: Did you ever wonder what it would be like to be one of the last people on Earth?
1: We're talking ghost town!
0: Who would you see?
1: There's nobody. I mean, there's nobody.
0: What would you do?
2: Hey, I'm sorry if the end of the world makes me a little nervous.
0: Where would you go?
1: The stars are up in!
0: Well, get ready to find out, because the comet is coming into your orbit.
3: The legal drinking age is now 10, but... You will need ID. Let's be real.
0: It's the night of the comet.
4: What do you give me if I come back?
3: Texas.
0: Night of the comet.
3: I'll be taking requests from all you teenage comet zombies.
0: The night the teenagers ruled the world.
1: Yeah!
0: Night of the comet.
3: The burden of civilization is on us.
5: Fiction, isn't it? Oh,
6: bueno, os voy a intentar contar un poco la peli que os quería recomendar esta semana, así con estos problemillas de fondo, y luego ya pasamos directamente a la entrevista. Ya les estoy diciendo a Hayes que de malas, si no sigue funcionando el internet, pues charlamos y le decimos a la gente que escuche las canciones en su casa. Porque al final paráis la entrevista de vez en cuando y os ponéis una ahí en el móvil o lo que sea.